0: Obrigado.
1: Três horas e 47 minutos.
2: 3,000? For the sake of everybody in the band, act like you got some sense.
3: Ain't doing nothing but get up there and shake his ass. What we talking about?
2: Don't get out there playing it, okay?
3: What I do every night. That's all I know how to do, man. You know.
2: I ain't flew all the way overseas in the middle seat for us to get over here and fuck up. Act like you got some sense.
3: You might get a little bit of this here. Not money. This is hope money. I hope you get out there and do your thing. And check it out.
2: Hey, hey, hey. Yeah, yeah. You know what I'm saying?
3: All right.
2: Either you can fold that. 3,000? I'm telling you. Don't mess it up for everybody. Greyhound don't float on water.
4: Here in London for the first time to perform for you live, Johnny Vulture, Benjamin Andre, Dookie on drums, Possum Jenkins, and Andre, Ice Cold, 3,000. Performing their smash hit, Hey Ya! Ladies and gents, I give you
5: the love.

Espanha foi decidido ao meu mind. Get it all girl, I find it's 9 inches, you get them all, find me baby. It's chest of you on Fox City and diamond all ties. A little one so for I guess I all my, all my freedom max, you're all ahead of all. It's all side of me, tall baby.

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Police had no choice but to close the freeway.